Kevin 600. Our favorite couple, a.k.a. Tom Holland and Zendaya, continuing to break box office records. It is something else to grab a few headlines, too. Tell you about that in 8 minutes.

0: Evan 600. To each their own. I mean, we got Smokey Norville. If that doesn't work for you, how about Tasha Cobbs Leonard and John Legend? Or, if we need to go a step further to make you happy, Kenton Jones. We got a lot going on the praise party this evening. With that to each their own in mind, there's the pomp and circumstance of renting out the world's most famous arena, Madison Square Garden, for your wedding, like Taylor Swift and Travis Kelce did back in July. Then there's also having a wedding so private that no one's actually even seen a picture of the happy couple on their wedding day. That's the route Zendaya and Tom Holland went. But they did reportedly celebrate their marriage with a few friends and family at a private gathering in the English countryside last week. A lot to celebrate. I mean, between the success of their appearances in The Odyssey and, of course, the Spider-Man movie and those most recent nuptials, a lot of reasons to be in a party mood.
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Kevin 600. Hey, it's Victor Sosa here. Send us a shout. Let us know where you're checking in from in Baltimore. Tap that red talkback mic while you're listening on your phone to Evan 600 on iHeartRadio.

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1: So this is something that has taken me some getting used to, even though I've been away from my hometown of New York City for decades now. I grew up there in that school system where the end of school wasn't until the end of June, and we didn't go back to school for the next school year until after Labor Day. The idea that I'm looking at the calendar even all these years later on August 12th saying, wow, kids are going back to school in a few days, still blows my mind. We got Kathy Taylor here in a few minutes. We've also got Erica Campbell, and I hope plenty of your calls. 888-646-6167. What was that school subject that gave you fits back in the day? In addition to all the angst that comes with passing notes in class, do you like me, please check yes or no? What was that one class you were like, oh, I'm ready to cut class just to avoid this one particular subject?
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3: Proverbs 12th chapter is a glorious golden revelation. Family, a good man obtaineth favor of the Lord. The 12th chapter of Proverbs. Father, I thank you today for your favor. I pray for every husband, every wife, that new levels of favor will flow toward their life. Let Jesus become more real than ever. As this verse says, a good man obtaineth favor of the Lord. Today I decree favor on your job, favor in every decision you're making, favor in your relationships. I decree that today. Proverbs 12 says it clearly, that God will honor you. It even says that the root of the righteous shall not be moved. The 12th chapter of Proverbs says a virtuous woman is a crown to her husband. Welcome to Jesus Day with Mike Murdoch.

Every day is Jesus Day at Mike's house. In his presence, there is peace. In his presence, there is rest. Every day is Jesus Day at my house. I had my name there at Mike's house. I want to tell

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My God will have his way. I want to tell the whole world about Jesus.

That song is just pounding in me. I want to tell the whole world. The question came up, Brother Mike, you're 80 years old. Why in the world would you go on nightly radio 7 nights a week all across America, all across Canada, all across Australia, New Zealand, Mexico? Why would you do that at 80 years old? Because I'm in love with Jesus, my King. I want to tell the whole world about Jesus. I have a special phone number for you to write down. If the Lord speaks to you to support me, the phone number is 38 Jesus Day. If you want to write, I'll repeat it again in these 30 minutes together. 38 Jesus Day. If you'll write that down and just call me, 38 Jesus Day. I have a book that's out of this world called Jesus Day Handbook. It's the first volume, and it's volume 30. It's book number 38. So when you call 38 Jesus Day, please ask for your paperback gift, Jesus Day Handbook. It's the first volume, and the book number is 38. It's the book number. And just tell my staff, I heard Brother Mike on the radio, and he is giving me a free paperback book called Jesus Day Handbook. The number is book 38. Book 38. For those that are my prayer partners, I would love to know you're praying for me every day, and I have a different phone number for you. It's a little odd number, but I love it. For my prayer partners, the phone number is 22. Yes, I care. 22. Yes, I care. And that way they'll write down your number, phone number, so we can stay connected. And there's a book I write every month I want to send you. So these are the two phone numbers. To support me, it's phone number 38 Jesus Day. Brother Mike, I want to sponsor Jesus Day in over 5 countries with you. I want to make Jesus known around the world. I'll walk with you. I will sponsor you as God provides. You don't have to make a vow of your offering or tithe, but just when God provides. But that's the phone number, 38, Jesus Day. It would thrill me to know that at 8 o'clock every night, Texas time. 8 o'clock every night, Texas time. 9 o'clock if you live in Atlanta, Georgia. If you live in New York, it's 9 o'clock. On Heaven 600, and they're connected to iHeart Radio. Heaven 600 is a radio station. They got a connection called iHeart. 7 nights a week, an 80-year-old man of God is here. We're here for Bible lovers and Jesus lovers. If you're praying for me, I'd love to know that. I won't hassle you. But if you're a prayer partner, Brother Mike, I care about your ministry. Brother Mike, I care about
the five nations you're reaching seven nights a week. That phone number is 22. Yes, I care. 22, yes, I care. Those that are writing to me, it's box 97. Box 97, Colleyville, Texas. A little town outside of Dallas. C-O-L-L-E-Y. Ville, just like it sounds. Colleyville, Texas. The zip code's a little fancy, you know. 76034 is the zip code. 76034. Hebrews 6 says, God will remember our work and our labor of love. God will remember our work and our labor of love. I can't thank you enough. We had a partnership recently we called Radio 800. I was asking the Lord for 800 who would become monthly partners. And you're not forgotten. I'm just making a little change here. And means the world that you'll walk with me. Five countries. America, Canada, Australia, New Zealand, and all of Mexico. One of my staff said, Brother Mike, these five countries that you're touching through your radio ministry seven nights a week is over 544 million people. I got word the other day that some of the ladies in Australia are going through some difficult places. My sister called me and told me that hundreds of ladies are laying in the streets of Australia with their children, kicked out of their home. And it crushed me. It crushed me. Pray for Australia. I want to pray too for all the pastors and preachers, Baptist, Church of Christ, Methodist, Presbyterian, Catholic priest. Father, I pray for every pastor, every evangelist. I pray for Jensen Franklin, one of the greatest friends you've ever given me. I pray today that you would give him the desire of his heart. I pray for evangelist Mike Smalley, who has started over 64 churches around the world. Bless Mike. Father, open up new doors for him. He's a soul winner. I pray for Mike Brown, Dr. Mike Brown in Branson, Missouri. Touch Karen, his wife, with a healing. Father, bless his church there in Branson. And let a new breakthrough come where he needs it most. I pray for Bishop Jerry Grillo, Father, who has a revelation of honor like few people have. I pray for Pastor Clint Ross in Cape Town, South Africa, a man who's given his whole life to winning souls. Bless him, honor him. Go before him. Let favor flow through his life. I pray today for Paula White, one of the greatest teachers in the world, who's walking with their president in the White House. I pray for Mark Burns today, who is becoming the ambassador
to the Democratic Republic of the Congo. I ask you to touch the pastors in Congo. Father, some of the greatest men in the world are in prayer every single day for their nation. In Jesus' name. The last time I preached at the Democratic Republic of the Congo, 2,000 met me at the airport. They ran for 2 miles along my car. Some of the greatest people I've ever met were in the Congo. And the last time I preached there, it seemed like heaven on earth. 16,000 showed up at my 9 o'clock session of teaching. 16,000 people showed up to hear me teach. Me and Matthew Mashuono, great pastor from England, we poured ourselves out there. Pray for your pastor. Pray for your pastor. I've got a song I've got to sing.

It's Jesus Day at Mike's house. Write these phone numbers down again if you've got a pen. Our ministry number for the radio is 38, Jesus Day. I changed my phone numbers for a reason. As the Lord began to pour Jesus songs into me the last several days, I've never had so many songs about Jesus poured into my heart. The phone number for our ministry on the radio is 38, Jesus Day. When you call, ask for your gift copy of book 38. I linked the book number with my radio number here, 38, Jesus Day. It's a book that you're going to read over and over. The name of the book is Jesus Day Handbook, Volume 1. That's the name of the book I want to send to you. Jesus Day is a special, special teaching and worship every night at 8 o'clock Texas time. I'm asking you to tell 3 people each week about Mike Murdoch and Jesus Day. Many people call it Wisdom World. Some call it Worship World. But today we're returning to that focus. The phone number of the ministry is 38, Jesus Day. I want to pray for your harvest. Father, you said in Malachi 3, when we open our hands, you will open your windows. I'm asking you for 120 to pray for me daily. I'm asking you for the upper room experience with the Holy Spirit. I'm asking for 120 who will pray for Mike Murdoch and his radio program 7 nights a week called Jesus Day. There's a preacher that may be listening to me now who feel a passion to be on the radio. I don't know where you live. I don't know your name. But I want to pray that God will give you favor. And God will give you a Jesus voice in your city, in your town. Praise God. I want to pray for the harvest. I've asked the Lord for 100 people in the next 3 months to sow $100 to pay for the radio. Radio isn't free, but it's a calling to promote the presence of God. Father, I claim 100-fold return like Jesus promised Peter in the 10th chapter of Mark. I ask you within 90 days to let that $100 seed triple in the harvest. We believe in a harvest. I gotta sing a song. You ready? I believe in the harvest.

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I believe in the blessing He said I would receive.

first. My God made a promise to me. Jesus Day with Mike Murdoch. I want to say again, if you've got a pen, I've asked for 120 prayer partners like the upper room had when the Holy Spirit came. And I've given you a phone number just to call and say, yes, I care, Mike. I am praying for you. I've asked the Lord for 120 in the next 120 days to call this number and tell my assistants that you're in my prayer circle. The phone number is 22. Yes, I care. 22. Yes, I care. And those who are helping to sponsor financially with any offering, Jesus Day Ministry. Every single day is Jesus Day. 7 nights a week, 80-year-old Mike Murdoch is teaching Bible lovers. The phone number is 38, Jesus Day. If you want to write that down, 38, Jesus Day. I send out a newsletter, like an email, every morning of some of the wisdom keys God's put in my heart. If you'll email me, I will send that wisdom email to you every single morning. My personal email address is Dr. Mike at wisdomcenterchurch.com. Dr. Mike, I'll let you write that down. Dr. Mike at wisdomcenterchurch.com. Hebrews 6 says, God will remember our work. God will remember our work and labor of love. There are 12 harvests the Lord revealed to me in the Bible from our tithe and offerings. And I want to release those harvests in your life. Have you ever read Genesis 8? It says, as long as the earth remains, there will be seed time, and harvest. Father, I call in from the north, the south, the east, and the west any harvest that has been delayed in my partner's world. I call in triple favor from three people from the north, the south, the east, and the west. Father, somebody has been tithing for many months but never been taught to call in a harvest. I ask you for legal protection over every one of these 120 that are praying. Lord, I've asked you for a hundredfold return. The promise of Jesus in Mark chapter 10, in Jesus' name. Family, don't ever quit believing the Bible. No matter the timing of God, no matter what happens. Peter looked to Jesus and said, Rabbi, I'm out of money. Mark chapter 10, the 28th verse. He said, Jesus, I don't even have a boat anymore. I don't have a fish boat. I don't have any fish nets. I don't have a team to work with me. I'm out of money. And in a shocking, shocking revelation, Jesus looks back at Peter in the 10th chapter of Mark and says, every time you give me a dollar, I'm going to give you 100.
Family, I don't know if Bitcoin gives you that kind of guarantee or silver. I don't really know. But those are the words of Jesus.

0: us a harvest. Oh, friend, believe. Jesus of Nazareth never fails. For some reason, I feel that somebody is going through a legal battle, but in the name of Jesus, I decree favor in the court. No judge and no crooked lawyer can ever deceive you. I call in opportunities for finances. There's somebody listening to me that's been looking for a job. In the name of Jesus, I ask the Lord in 21 days to give you favor at the most glorious environment you've ever could ask for. God does not fail. Amen. Remember, if you're in a prayer partnership, Brother Mike, I'm praying for you every day. Call 22. Yes, I care. That's the phone number for prayer partners. 22. Yes, I care. And then those that God provides, God may give you $100 this month to help us stay on the radio. The phone number is 38, Jesus Day. Brother Mike, I love Jesus. I love the Bible. Call that number if you can become a monthly supporter. I have some gifts for you. But the phone number is 38, Jesus Day. And don't forget to ask for my book. Number 38. It's free. Good night.
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1: It's Merette Brown Clark, and every morning at 7:40 a.m., I share with you what Miss Cassie said to me. So what did Miss Cassie have to say to us on this morning? She said, hello, good morning. Every morning is a new beginning, a new blessing, a new hope. It's the perfect day because it's God's gift. Have a blessed, hopeful, perfect day to begin with. Thank you, Miss Cassie. Tune in tomorrow to hear what Miss Cassie said to me. Remember, it's always a happy time on a good morning with Merette on Heaven 600.
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1: So imagine this scenario. You've got a winning lottery ticket. You mistakenly misinterpret something as telling you you didn't win, so you toss the ticket in the trash, only to then later realize you'd gotten the interpretation wrong and you were in fact a winner. How far do you go to get that ticket back? We'll talk about that in 10 minutes.

0: Baltimore's good news station. We are having 600. You can file this one under the wacky but true. To be honest with you, with this much money on the line, I probably would have done the same thing. Donna Lawrence, Adia, and John P. Key on the Praise Party this evening. I'm Victor Sosa. There is a woman in England who actually played the lottery and won nearly $1.25 million, except when she went to the store that she bought that ticket in and they had it scanned, it said non-payable. Now, it came up non-payable because it was way too much money for the store to be able to give her. But she misinterpreted non-payable as non-winning. So she tossed the ticket in the trash. Later, she actually figured out that she won by talking to a friend of hers, ran back to the store, because that's where she had thrown it out. Trash had already been picked up. She contacted the trash company, and boy, did she find some good souls there. Six members of the company decided they would go through the trash with her and found the winning ticket. Now, how much of that $1.25 do you split with that crew that went above and beyond for you?
1: 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And Brittany Wright. 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

0: Evan 600. Home stretch of this Wednesday night. Hey, we are this close to getting over the hump. You make sure I get your favorite song on to help finish that climb. We got Shirley Caesar, Aretha Franklin, and the Winans, but there can be more. 888-646-6167. 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

0: 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If you're ready for more, nobody's going to send you to bed without your favorites. Maybe you're just getting ready for a long night on the J-O-B. 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
1: 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So what did Miss Cassie have to say to us on this morning? She said, hello, good morning. Every morning is a new beginning, a new blessing, a new hope. It's the perfect day because it's God's gift. Have a blessed, hopeful, perfect day to begin with. Thank you, Miss Cassie. Tune in tomorrow to hear what Miss Cassie said to me. Remember, it's always a happy time on a Good Morning with Marette on Heaven 600.
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3: Turn with me in your Bibles to the book of Proverbs, chapter 3, beginning at verse 5. Hallelujah. Thank you, Lord. The word of God for the people of God. Trust in the Lord with all thine heart. Lean not unto thine own understanding. In all thy ways acknowledge him, and he shall direct thy paths. Be not wise in thine own eyes. Fear the Lord and depart from evil. It shall be health to thy navel and marrow to thy bones. Honor the Lord with thy substance and with the first fruits of thine increase. So shall thy barns be filled with plenty, and thy presses shall burst out with new wine. Amen. God bless you. I like to use as a subject, when trust becomes a turning point. When trust becomes a turning point. Look at your neighbor and say, neighbor, trust the turn. God is about to turn something around. Anybody believe that? That God, that you can trust. I said you can trust. Anybody? I said you can trust God. You can trust him to turn it around. Look at your other neighbors and neighbor. Overflow has been ordered my way. Now, if you believe that, give the Lord a shout of praise. Anybody believe that overflow is coming your way? Give the Lord one more shout.

is above every other name. I pray now, God, that you would touch us individually as well as collectively. We lift you up in the house because you're the God that faileth not. Touch us now, we pray in Jesus' name. And let the church say amen. You may be seated in the house of the Lord. By way of introduction, my brothers and my sisters, the book of Proverbs is a collection of moral and philosophical maxims. What that literally means is that God wants to maximize every moment in your life. What that means is that your life matters to God. What that means is that God's got his eye on you and he has a plan for your life. When I say God wants to maximize the moments in your life, it's about God's action plan for your life. The Bible says the steps of a righteous man are ordered by the Lord. My brothers and my sisters, God has a plan. And so the book of Proverbs is really about the practicality of God. That God is indeed a practical God. That God is not some kind of esoteric, some kind of mystical force up there, but that God can come down to your pavement level. Is there anybody in here you know that God has come down to your level? I don't know how you feel about that, but that really makes me feel good. Knowing that God who's so high and lofty that he can come down and meet me and talk to me and connect with me and give me a feeling that everything is going to be all right. And sometimes it's more than a feeling, it's a knowing that it's just a matter of time before God will birth his ultimate perfect will in your life. You see, my brothers and my sisters, this book of Proverbs is really about wisdom, how to make your life work, wisdom, how to make your marriage work, wisdom, how to make relationships work, wisdom, how to handle your money, your wealth, wisdom, how to go from point A to point B. That's the kind of God that I need in my life. The book of Proverbs is saying this, that God has a collective wisdom for every generation. This book helps you to navigate, listen to me now, through the ambiguities of life. The uncertainties of life, because there are times in your life and in my life whereby we do not know what the outcomes are going to be. So the book of Proverbs helps us to observe and respond to what God intends to do in us and through us. This book, my brothers and my sisters, it teaches us how to realize and to understand the cause and effect, because God will cause things to happen and it's just a matter of time before you feel the effect. If you walk by faith, God will bring certain things into your life. Ultimately, Proverbs sends us to a God who will make ways out of no ways. The book of Proverbs is saying to us, be prudent, be wise, be careful, be vigilant, amen, because God is in the details of life. I don't know about you, but that's the kind of God I need, the kind of God who's in the details of life.
life. He's in joy. Oh, yes, he is. And he's also in my trouble. Has the Lord ever shown up in your trouble? He's in healing, and I get happy about healing. But he's also in your pain predicament. Has the Lord ever shown up in your pain? He's in happiness, and also he's in your misery. God has much to teach us if only we would listen. Proverbs contains the essence of Israel's wisdom. It provides godly worldview that God is in control of everything. If you want to know the key verse of Proverbs, it's really in Proverbs chapter 1 and verse 7. The fear of the Lord is the beginning of knowledge, but fools despise wisdom and instructions. The fear of God puts God in the right, puts us in the right relationship with God. Wisdom, what are you saying? We need wisdom because there are so many things that are coming up against us. Wisdom is the ability to know what is right and what to do with 80% of life. We need wisdom in every area of our lives, don't we, church? We need wisdom, oh God, in our love lives, in our marriages, in our families. We just need the wisdom and the understanding of God Almighty. I'm so thankful as I look at this wonderful book. It's different from the Psalm. The Psalm is a psalm book, but Proverbs is a book that will guide you. The Psalms is a book of worship. You give God glory and you give God praise. But the book of Proverbs is a book about work. Psalms is used, oh God, about praying to God. But Proverbs is really, it's like a business book. If you want to know how to do business, if you want to know how to make your life work, then I am suggesting strongly that you read the book of Proverbs because it will give you practical things in terms of knowing how to make your life work. Alexander McLaren referred to the book of Proverbs as the businessman's book. That's what it is. It's a book about business, and it's a book about making your life work. And one of the practical topics of the book is the issues of abundance and finances. But as I look at so many of God's people, help me now, Lord, as I try to declare this word, I see so many of God's people, they are living with financial agitations. They have grown tired of financial embarrassment. They are trapped in financial bondages. They are tortured by credit card payments. And so many people, they are frustrated, fearful, frightened, messed up, cast down, confused,

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And one of the things, one of the names of God, he is El Shaddai.

Christians the sincere milk of the word of God so that we will be able to survive. When a mother is breastfeeding, hear me now, when a mother is breastfeeding, Lord help me in here, when a mother is breastfeeding, she releases oxytocin. Oxytocin is a chemical that is released in

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Aren't you glad that the Lord will pick you up? Aren't you glad that the Lord will make ways out of

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Now, anybody want to give the Lord a shout of praise because the Lord has preserved you? Look at your neighbor and say, neighbor, the Lord preserved me. I don't know how I survived, but the Lord preserved me. I don't know how I got out of it, but the Lord preserved me. I'm gonna give God some glory. I'm gonna give God some praise. I'm gonna lift up his holy name. Excuse me, I will not take all of my time to get myself ready, get my

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Can I tell you what's on my mind? When I think about the goodness of Jesus, can I come over here and...

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Is there somebody in the... Oh, thank you, Lord. Thank you, Lord. Thank you, Lord. Thank you, Lord. Thank you, Lord. Thank you, Lord. Well, the first thing I see in this text, I won't hold you too long, I promise you. Number one, when you look at this particular chapter, there is strategic surrender, the posture of knowing God. It's a strategic surrender. It's a surrender that has a strategy attached to it. And what's the strategy? The strategy is this. If I know in all thy ways, acknowledge him. And if I acknowledge him, he shall direct the path. The word of God is saying, acknowledge him. That means get to know him, not in a superficial way, but get to know him.

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That's why he opens doors for you, because he's crazy about you. That's why he levels mountains. It's because God is crazy about

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1: I just love Throwback Thursday. That's what we do right here in the sanctuary. Your brother Ed Long is here with you. Now, not only am I going to throw back a song right now, but I've also got some throwback facts for you coming up in a few minutes, okay? So right now, it's Walter Hawkins in the Love Center Choir. This is Be Grateful.

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1: PJ Morton right there. I'll call him PJ the PK. PJ Morton and Mercy. All right, we've got Life in Favor from John P. Key. Love that song. Also, Beverly Crawford, Tamela Mann, they're coming up as well. All right, we're flashing back today. Well, actually, we're throwing back today. It's Throwback Thursday. We're back 10 years, 2016. Remember, Beyonce performed at the Super Bowl halftime show in 2016. Also, that was the year Colin Kaepernick began kneeling during the national anthem in August of 2016. Also, the Black Lives Matter movement was becoming a major national force. The movement was highly visible throughout 2016, particularly following several high-profile police shootings. Also, the Obamas were still in office in the White House in 2016, and Michelle Obama's Black Girls Rock appearance became memorable. Mm-hmm. Just some facts from 2016, but Throwback Thursday.
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Hey, it's your brother Ed Long. Send us a shout out to let us know where you're checking in from in Baltimore. 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
1: We get all kinds of stuff on the Talkback Mic. Yeah, I'll give you an example in a minute. Right now, it is Anthony Brown Group Therapy. This is Always Be Good.

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1: Yep, that's right. God always be good. Anthony Brown and Group Therapy, that's their latest. All right, it's me, Ed Long. You and I are hanging out together, having a good time, too. Yes, indeed. All right, so we get all kinds of stuff on the TalkBack feature. Yes, we do. We ask you to download the iHeartRadio app, right? And I'm always like, hey, you know, send us a message. You know, you got 30 seconds to do it. So, you know, folks will do anything. They will sing, stuff like that. I got this guy. Tell us your name. What you going to sing for us?
2: 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The ordinary just won't do. 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
1: So this morning, we are flashing back or throwing back to the year 2016 for your Throwback Thursday. I got some more facts for you in a minute. Also got Ron Carter and Ricky Dillard coming up with Open My Eyes. But right now, it is Richard Smallwood's Total Praise.

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1: Ron Carter, Ricky Dillard, Open My Eyes. Yep, always sounding good on the, in the sanctuary. It's me, Ed Long, here with you. We're playing the songs. Got Israel New Breed coming up. Also, C.C. Winans' Alabaster Box and Kirk Franklin's Do It Again is coming up, too. All right, some more throwback facts from the year 2016. We didn't go too far back this time. We went back 10 years. That's it. All right, Taraji P. Henson was one of the hottest stars on TV in 2016. Everybody knew Cookie, right? Also, the iPhone 7 debuted without a headphone jack. People thought Apple had lost their mind. Remember that? And yeah, also, Harriet Tubman was announced for the $20 bill. The U.S. Treasury announced plans to replace Andrew Jackson with Tubman on the front of the $20 bill. And we're still waiting for it. Also, the mannequin challenge went viral. Everybody suddenly became statues while someone filmed them. Remember that? Yeah, that didn't last too long, though.
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1: Once you download that iHeartRadio app, look at that red microphone. That's when you can talk to us. You just got 30 seconds to do it, though. Mm-hmm. We'll check it in a minute. Right now, Anthony Evans, this is You're Not

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1: Anthony Evans, You're Not Finished. That's a great song right there. All right, Ed Long is here. You and I are in the sanctuary. We got Darwin Hobbs going to be joining us in the sanctuary. Also, J.J. Hairston, Youth for Praise, Donald Lawrence and them with Back to Eden. I'll tell you, we got your favorites right here. This is another reminder to download that new and improved iHeartRadio app, and it is absolutely free. It's always free. I love it. It's an awesome app. So here's what you do. See that red microphone on there? You hit that microphone. You got 30 seconds to tell us what's on your mind. It's your chance to allow us to hear you. So one time, I put the question out there, and I own too many what? And I know for myself, I own too many pairs of shoes. Jerry, what you own? What you own? You got to weigh in. Come on.
2: This is Jerry Tubbs. I got to weigh in on that. I own too many shoes, too many purses, but I don't own enough Jesus. So I'm trying to get there.
3: So if you missed a Good Morning with Morette, here's what you missed. Just reminding you of our scripture for today. Our focus this week is on serving God. Our scripture today is John 12, 26. It says, if anyone serves me, he must follow me. And where I am, there will

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1: Fred Hammond in the choir room right there. The song is called Love Never Fails. That is the truth. All right, it's me, Ed Long, here with you. I never fail at giving you this great music. We got Hezekiah Walker's Every Praise on the way. Miami Mass is coming up. Bree Babineau is coming up, too. All right, so if you're celebrating your birthday today, you're celebrating along with actress Dawn Lewis. Remember Jaleesa from Different World? Mm-hmm. She's celebrating right along with you.
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1: I love this one right here. We're playing it right now in the sanctuary. It is Kenton Jones, Praise on Go. Come on, let's go.

0: Heaven 600.
1: I love that song. I love it. I love it. I know I said it before, but I do. My man, Canton Jones, Praise on Go. Also, Isaiah Templeton's coming up. We got Reed's Temple Choir coming up, too. So just holding on, all right? So what we're doing tonight, we are doing Throwback Thursday. Throwback Thursday facts from 2016. That's what we're doing right now. So I know you want to know, what was gas price like in 2016? $2.14. I love it. Back in 2016. Also, remember this trend? Pokemon Go. Remember that? People were actually walking around, running into cars and stuff, walking through neighborhoods, trying to catch Pokemon. You remember that? Crazy stuff, right? Yeah. Don't tell your kids you used to do that.
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1: All right, I'm doing my flashing back to 2016. I do remember that mannequin challenge. I never did it, but I do remember it very well now. Yeah, 2016 was a crazy year. All right, here's Norman Hutchins right now. This is God's Got a Blessing with Your Name on It.

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1: That's my dude, Ty Tribbett, right there. The song is called Holy You. All right, Ed Long is here with you. You know, I got to shout out Ty Tribbett's niece, Autumn. I understand she just moved to Atlanta, so I just want to shout her out. She used to go to my church. But anyway, all right, so we got, let me see what we got coming up for you. Kurt Carr and the Kurt Carr Singers for Every Mountain. Also, Tim Bowman Jr., Nobody But God. That's coming up for you, too. All right, so we're throwing back to the year 2016. Now, we talked about the Mannequin Challenge. Also, that was the year, like I said before, the iPhone 7 came out, and they did not put the traditional headphone jack on there. And they changed the way we get our audio. And I mean, I'm not sure if I like it or not. But also, Blackish was already a major hit back in 2016. So there you go. A little flashback facts for you as we throw back for your Throwback Thursday. Ed Long is here. We're hanging out in the sanctuary.
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1: I've got your inspirational thought for today. Think on these things is next, right after Maverick City. This is Run to You. Of course.

0: Evan 600.
1: Maverick City Music. I like it. It's called Run to You. You know I like it because I say it all the time. All right, Ed Long is here with you. Got more of your favorites like Sounds of Blackness, Optimistic. We got Kenny Lewis in One Voice. We'll do Kirk Franklin's I Smile. I tell you, some great music that will definitely make you smile. All right, here we go. Time for your inspirational thought for today, which I call Think on These Things. All right, here we go. You already got the right people in your corner. Stop craving and chasing validation from the ones who don't get it and who are not tied to your purpose. Let's be clear. Real recognizes real. The ones that matter don't need proof. But where the love is real and the energy is not forced, there's a difference between celebrated versus tolerated, honored versus handled. Remember that. Think about it. It's posted on the end. Love is real and the energy is not forced. There's a difference between celebrated versus tolerated, honored versus handled. Remember that. Think about it. It's posted on the Ed Long Radio Facebook page.

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0: and the song Healing. Sing, girl. But now, listen, I've got to go. And I thank you for riding with me today. Thank y'all so much. Now, don't turn this channel. Don't change this channel. There's some phenomenal musical programming coming up right after this. And you don't want to miss it. But until the next broadcast, God give us strength. I want you to know that I love you. And I want you to walk in the favor of God.
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It's a good morning with Morette on Heaven 600. Happy Thursday. Today's August 13th, and we are blessed to be alive and breathing on today. Great music in this 6 o'clock hour. Joyful from Dante Bo. That's kind of how I'm feeling today. And Smokey Norful with my tearjerker, I Still Have You. Right now, here's Reverend Al Green. Bishop Hezekiah Walker said, I'll make it. And Al Green says, the Lord will make a way somehow. We're praying after this. Good morning.

It's a good morning with Moret on Heaven 600. I'm excited to be here with you on today, and I pray that God blesses us to all. Have a great, amazing day. Dante Bowe's on the way with Joyful, but first, we gotta pray. Dear Heavenly Father, we thank you. We bless your name. We

Ricky Dillard with Hold on a Good Morning with Morette. This is Heaven 600, and this is Luther Barnes with God's Grace. John Carrington's got the news headlines after this.

0: This is John Carrington with your news headlines on a good morning with Moret on Heaven 600. Morgan State University shooter sentenced to 85 years in prison. Teens face adult charges in Essex homicide. Homicide detectives probe South Baltimore shooting. Maryland seeks election judges and pages. And Massachusetts police say teen killed mother and brother after consulting ChatGPT. Stay around for details on these headlines and more. Let's take a look at today's forecast. Today starts with light rain. We get a mix of sun and clouds as the high temperature reaches 89 degrees. Nighttime brings us cloudy skies, light winds, and temperature lows near 72 degrees. John Carrington with your news headlines on a good morning with Moret on Heaven 600.
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0: We've got a brand new scripture of the day that's coming up after music from God's Property. This is My Life Is In Your Hands on Heaven 600. Happy Thursday.
1: No matter what you're going through, I know that you can stand. For your life is in.

It's a good morning with Moret on Heaven 600. I've got a scripture of the day for you. The scripture today is found in the book of Luke chapter 6, verse 36. It says, "Be ye merciful, as your Father also is merciful." Luke

is hard. It is hard to show people mercy when you feel like they're not showing you mercy. But we've got to be like Jesus. We've got to show mercy, because mercy is going to be shown to us. And it may not come back from the person you want it from or how you see it, but it's going to come to you. You've got to try to be like Jesus so that Jesus can continue to shine through you and give you mercy, the mercy that you want. Yes, Lord. All right, Luke chapter 6, verse 36, King James Version. That's our scripture of the day. I'll post it to social media, Instagram and Facebook, so you can see where our hearts are in the Word on today. Stick around. Music on the way from PJ Morton. Speaking of mercy.

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PJ Morton going right along with the scripture of the day. Remember, it's Luke chapter 6, 36. Be therefore merciful as your Father also is merciful. Coming up in the 7 o'clock hour, going to let you know Miss Cassie had to say to us. But first, hear the Commodores.

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2: This is John Carrington with your news update on a good morning with Morette on Heaven 600. The Baltimore man convicted in the 2023 mass shooting at Morgan State University has been sentenced to 85 years in prison. Marquise Brown was found guilty in multiple counts of attempted murder in May for the shooting that injured five people during homecoming week. Brown, who was 17 at the time of the shooting, was one of two charged in the case. Jovan Williams is serving time in D.C. for unrelated crimes. Baltimore City State's Attorney Ivan Bates thanks the court for handing down a sentence that reflects the seriousness of the defendant's actions and the lasting trauma inflicted upon the victims, their families, and the Morgan State University community. Let's take a look at today's forecast. Today's forecast calls for early light rain. Expect a mix of clouds and afternoon sun. The temperature high reaches the upper 80s. Tonight, we get cloudy skies, light winds, and a low temperature falling into the lower 70s. John Carrington with your news update on a good morning with Morette on Heaven 600.
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Forever Jones on A Good Morning with Moretta on Heaven 600. Welcome to the 7 o'clock hour on this great Thursday. It's the day that the Lord has made. We're going to rejoice and be glad in it. August is almost halfway over. Ooh, August came speeding in like doing the 100-meter sprint, didn't it? But I got you, August. Music on the way from Pastor Mike Jr., Richard Smallwood, and we got music from Dwayne Woods with Let Go. Right now, here's Fred.

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0: Pastor Mike Jr., who is going to be honored at the Stella Awards on this coming Saturday. He's having a good year, I would say. Here's Richard Smallwood and Vision with At the Table. And John Carrington, he's got the news headlines. Oh, Stella Awards without Richard Smallwood, I'm in my feelings just a little bit.
1: Well, I had to bring it up to 98. But the message still is the same. Cause whatever you need is over here at the table. If it's love, it's at the table. If it's peace, it's at the table.

0: This is John Carrington with your news update on a good morning with Moret on Heaven 600. Two teenagers are charged as adults in connection with a deadly shooting in Essex. Baltimore County police say the suspects, ages 15 and 17, are facing first-degree murder charges in the death of 17-year-old Roman Wright. Wright was shot and killed Monday morning on Bladen Road, and both suspects were arrested within a day of the killing. Police say the older suspect was taken into custody Tuesday after an hours-long barricade situation on Aiken Circle in Middle River. Let's take a look at today's forecast. Today's forecast calls for early light rain. Expect a mix of clouds and afternoon sun. The temperature high reaches the upper 80s. Tonight, we get cloudy skies, light winds, and a low temperature falling into the lower 70s. John Carrington with your news update on a good morning with Moret on Heaven 600.
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It's a good morning with Moretta on Heaven 600. That's the thing about God. You can't pray and then worry. You got to let go and let God. Well, let's put a praise on what the Lord is doing. It's marvelous in our eyes. Here's Nancy Jackson with Crazy Praise. I'm going to let you know Miss Cassie had to say to us after this.

It's always a good morning with Moretta on Heaven 600. What did Miss Cassie have to say to us on today? For those of you who do not know, Miss Cassie goes to church with me. She's beautiful inside and out. She sends me a positive message every morning. And I like to share that with you because it lets me know, lets us both know, if somebody's thinking about us on today, right? All right, she got a little fancy with it. She said, good morning. And she spelled out what Thursday means. She said, the T is for trusting God's timing. H, hold on to hope. U, unblock your blessings with gratitude. R, rise above every challenge. S, shine with kindness and faith. D, dream big.

0: abandon you. Be prepared. What you have prayed for is about to happen. Come on, Miss Cassie. Have faith and you will not have to fight. God will remove those who are not meant to be. And remember, God is working for you behind the scenes. God knows you're tired and he knows you have tried your best. He understands your anxieties about the future. He's been watching over you and sees your perseverance and never give up spirit. No matter how things seem now, you will succeed. All right, I'm going to let you know what Miss Cassie had to say tomorrow after I do this quick two-step. It's always a happy time on a Good Morning with Morette on Heaven 600.
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2: This is John Carrington with your news update on a good morning with Moret on Heaven 600. Police are investigating an early morning shooting in South Baltimore that left a man critically injured. Officers responded to the 1500 block of Russell Street around 5:20 Wednesday morning and found an adult male suffering from multiple gunshot wounds. The victim was taken to a hospital for treatment. Homicide detectives have been called to assist with the investigation because of the severity of the injuries. Let's take a look at today's forecast. Today's forecast calls for early light rain. Expect a mix of clouds and afternoon sun. That temperature high reaches the upper 80s. Tonight we get cloudy skies, light winds, and a low temperature falling into the lower 70s. John Carrington with your news update on a good morning with Moret on Heaven 600.
3: Good morning from the MTA. Checking in on the MARC train system, Pentrain 517 is on time. Train 410 is delayed about 5 minutes. Camden train 849 is a 5-minute delay as well. The light rail is operating about 15 to 20 minutes behind. Metro Subway is on schedule this morning. For the MTA Transit team, I'm Austin Todd on a Good Morning with Moret on Heaven 600.
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Good morning with Murad on Heaven 600. Welcome to the 8 o'clock hour. We've got a brand new spiritual moment of the day. And we've got music from Jermaine Dolly, Miranda Curtis, and Douglas Miller. But right now, here is Dr. Kinsey with Come Aboard.

to Good Morning with Moretta on Heaven 600. Did you grab your brunch tickets yet? August 29th is the date, and Busboys and Poets is the place. 12 to 2 on Saturday, August 29th. Brittany Wright.

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0: I'm just saying, Jermaine, if you want to sing that song at the brunch, I got you. Uh-huh. That was Pull Us Through from Jermaine Dolly and Miranda Curtis. I'm no Miranda Curtis, but I'm a Mirette Brown Clark. We got a brand new spiritual moment of the day, and that's coming after music from Bishop T.D. Jakes. Yep, right here on Heaven 600.
1: Maybe you're standing beside somebody who doesn't know what to do with this kind of atmosphere, but walk up.

0: It's a good morning with Moret right here on Heaven 600. It's time for the spiritual moment of the day. You know, we like to give you just a quick word, a nugget to help you get moving in the morning and hopefully to carry you throughout your day. Please enjoy the spiritual moment and know that we've got music on the way from Tasha Cobbs Leonard, John Legend, and Douglas Miller. This is Heaven 600. Good morning.
1: Can I tell you something? Everything that made you afraid this year was not the devil. Everything that made you cry this year was not the devil. Everything that broke your heart this year was not the devil. Everything that you lost this year was not the devil. Everything that didn't go according to plan this year was not the devil. Some of the stuff that was sent against you was not sent to destroy you. At the time, it felt like it would. At the time, you felt like you would never be happy again. At the time, you felt like you would just drive away and never come back. At the time, you felt like you would never find that love, that passion, that feeling again. At the time, it felt like it would kill you. But the thing that you went through was not meant to destroy you. And when you stretch your hand over what you went through is going to deliver you from what you just came out of.
2: This is John Carrington with your news update on a good morning with Moret on Heaven 600. The Maryland State Board of Elections is encouraging residents to sign up as election judges and election pages ahead of the 2026 general election. Eligible Marylanders 16 and older can serve as election judges and earn at least $250 per day, while returning judges can receive a $100 bonus. Students ages 14 and 15 can serve as Election Day pages and earn service learning credit while assisting voters at polling places. Election officials say training is provided and applications are now being accepted through local boards of elections. Let's take a look at today's forecast. Today's forecast calls for early light rain. Expect a mix of clouds and afternoon sun. The temperature high reaches the upper 80s. Tonight, we get cloudy skies, light winds, and a low temperature falling into the lower 70s. John Carrington with your news update on a good morning with Moret on Heaven 600.
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You might be in the market for a brand new car. I've got the top five things that people say, yeah, I need this in my car. That's coming up after music from Douglas Miller. This is My Soul Has Been Anchored in the Lord on Heaven 600.

So if you missed a good morning with Moret, here's what you missed. Just reminding you of our scripture for today. Our focus this week is on serving God. Our scripture today is John 12, 26. It says, if anyone serves me, he must follow me. And where I am, there will

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He will be performing on the Stella Awards. They are taping this Saturday in Charlotte, North Carolina. I'll let you know all the winners and when it will air for you on television. 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
2: This is John Carrington with your news update on a good morning with Moret on Heaven 600. A Massachusetts teen is accused of killing his mother and younger brother, and investigators are looking into the possible role artificial intelligence played in the murders. Police in the town of Acton, just outside Boston, said they arrested 17-year-old Arjun Aravan after his mother and 14-year-old brother were found dead inside their home Tuesday night. Middlesex District Attorney Marion Ryan says Aravan had been using the internet and ChatGPT to make searches for theoretical ideas. Let's take a look at today's forecast. Today's forecast calls for early light rain. Expect a mix of clouds and afternoon sun. The temperature high reaches the upper 80s. Tonight, we get cloudy skies, light winds, and a low temperature falling into the lower 70s. John Carrington with your news update on a good morning with Moret on Heaven 600.
3: Good morning from the MTA. Checking in on the MARC train system. Penn train 421 is on time. Train 525 heading down from Perryville is on schedule as well. Gamden train 851 is about 15 minutes behind. Train 846 has a 20-minute delay. Light rail still delayed about 15 to 20 minutes this morning. Metro subway is on time. For the MTA Transit team, I'm Austin Todd on a Good Morning with Moret on Heaven 600.
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Praise the Lord, praise the Lord. It's a good morning with Moretta on Heaven 600. We serve a good God. We serve a great God. Israel Harden and Newbury getting us started off in this 9 o'clock hour. More from Donnie McClurkin and Pastor John P. Key on the way. But first, here's Daryl Pettis going to keep this praise going. And I got a brand new entertainment report of the day in five right here on Heaven 600.

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3: Yep, I got your brand new entertainment report of the day, and Donnie McCorkin's on the way as well. I don't know if you've been keeping up with this, but P. Diddy's projected prison release date has been changed once again. Yep, shifting back from January 24th, 2028 to February 20th, 2028. This is because, yeah, it was reported that he got into a fight with another inmate, so he was placed in solitary confinement. He is serving a 4-year sentence after being convicted on 2 counts of transportation to engage in prostitution. So there's that. 2028 will be here before he knows it. So maybe he should just try to keep behaving right, Diddy. Learning anything? All right, moving on. Keke Palmer and Queen Latifah, my friends in my head, have been added to The Voice. Yeah, it's a new twist with celebrities competing instead of undiscovered talent. The show, titled The Voice Celebrity, you see what they did there, will be hosted by Keke Palmer and will include coaches Joe Jonas, Queen Latifah, and Riley Green. The change marks a departure from the original format of the long-running music competition series, and it's set to air in the spring of next year. That's going to be cool. If you don't have your brunch tickets, see some celebrities at

0: Come on. Happy birthday to you. If you're celebrating a birthday, you got to share it, though, with actress Dawn Lewis. That's your entertainment report of the day. I'll have another one again for you on tomorrow. It's the Heaven 600 Gospel Brunch Summer Series, Saturday, August 29th, 12 noon to 2 p.m. at Busboys and Poets, 6251 Mango Tree Road in Columbia, Maryland, with live performances by Jermaine Dolly and Brittany Wright. 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

one of my idols right there, Pastor Donnie McClurkin, with Better After While. Here's Pastor John P. Key, up another one of my idols, and I got a brand new success journal right here after this. Goodbye.

0: 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Here's Chris Whitting.
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just think that song is perfect. It's perfect. It's a perfect praise to a perfect God. Jacalyn Carr with It's Yours. Well, gonna keep that foot stomp going. Here's Beverly Crawford. Yeah, the GOAT. It's about time for a miracle on Heaven 600. Yeah.

0: praise away from victory. Tap in on a Good Morning with Moran. Just wanna
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1: It's music from the legendary Williams Brothers, and thank you, Lord, by the grace of God, we are still here. Happy Thursday to you and yours. I'm Tracy Bethay. Glad to be in your company. Here's CeCe Winans and Pray.

0: Heaven 600, Baltimore's Good News Station. That's music from Lisa Noel Smith and the Brown Singers. And yes, he does. God keeps his promises. I need just one witness. You know that God has kept his promise in your life. Brought promises to pass just for you. Thank you, Lord. A beautiful blessed Thursday to you and yours. I'm Tracy Bethay. So glad to be in your company. It is another day that the Lord has made. I want you to put a smile on your face. It is time to rejoice and be glad in the Lord. Hope that workday is going quite well. I know I've got some great music to help uplift you and inspire you as you listen at work or wherever you may be. That is my intention, to uplift and inspire you. Got Lamar Campbell in the Spirit of Praise. It's all about the love of Jesus. Got that coming up. We'll leap with David Daughtry. Ernest Pugh is standing by. And Jason Nelson, his new single. As a matter of fact, I'll be talking with Jason Nelson on tomorrow. Got his new single, Made New, coming up.
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1: We love the music ministry of Yolanda Adams. She's one of my husband's favorite gospel artists. Hey, that's Yes, Lord, to Your Will and to Your Way. Here's Jason Nelson and Made New.

0: 7600. That is a number one single from Jason Nelson, Pastor Jason Nelson. And that's Madison Ryan Ward along with him. His latest single, Made New. And you know what? You want to find out how this song came to be about the full project? Yeah, I'll be talking with him tomorrow right here on this station. He'll be my special guest. So be sure that you check it out. Yeah, and you know he is the twin brother to gospel recording artist Jonathan Nelson. I'm Tracy with A on the Way. We've got more of your favorite gospel hits coming up next hour. Yeah, Fred Hammond, They That Wait. Got some Reed's Temple Choir on the way. PJ Morton with Mercy and a powerful testimony from Helen Baylor.
1: So if you missed a Good Morning with Morette, here's what you missed. Just reminding you of our scripture for today. Our focus this week is on serving God. Our scripture today is John 12, 26. It says, if anyone serves me, he must follow me. And where I am, there will

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Heaven 600. It's music from Fred Hammond collaborating with John P. Key and They That Await. Happy Thursday to you and yours. Here's the Reed Stemple Choir, and I am blessed.

0: 7600. That is PJ Morton with his hit song that was actually a world premiere right here on this station with Mercy. I'm Tracy Bethay, glad to be in your company. Headed over to the Talkback feature on the iHeartRadio app. Who's checking in on today?
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1: This is Mother Dorothy Jordan calling from Dallas. Love you very much. Thank you for all of the inspirational music. God bless.
0: Oh, love you too, Mother Dorothy. I tell you, we have hallelujah listeners all over the world. Stand up, Dallas. As a matter of fact, Brent Jones, gospel recording artist, praise in the choir stand. Y'all love that song, Live Your Best Life. Yeah, he'll be recording live next month in the Dallas area. I may try to get down there. Yeah. What's up, Dallas? I love me some Dallas because we do have listeners there and all over the world. We thank God for that iHeartRadio app that allows us to stay connected with you all. 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I'm telling you, you never know. You could be the next person you hear on the radio. Coming up, a powerful testimony from Helen Baylor.
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0: 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Randallstown, we appreciate you for listening.
1: Hallelujah. Hallelujah. You know, when I think about it, I started in the church as a little girl, 7 years old, and my grandmother used to take me to church back in Tulsa, Oklahoma, and I used to sing for the Lord, and I used to sing in the adult choir, and I loved the Lord with all my heart. By the time I was 9 years old, I was gung-ho, and my grandmother even said to me one day, she said, you know, baby, God's going to use you one day. And I didn't know what she meant, but I knew I liked the sound of God using me. By the time I was 11 years old, my mother and father and my five brothers and my little sister, we moved from Tulsa to California. My dad's job has transferred him out here. And by the time I was 12 years old, I found myself in the nightclubs in Los Angeles. My mom and dad used to go to the clubs on the weekends. They didn't know the Lord Jesus. And grandma wasn't around anymore, so we just quit going to church. I was in the nightclubs at 12 years old, and that was the worst place and the last place I needed to be.

I was 13 years old. I had recorded my first single and began to open up for people like Stevie Wonder and Aretha Franklin, B.B. King and Bill Cosby. And I remember opening up for him one time and things began to happen. Hallelujah. Things began to happen all around me. The devil had a trap set. He was going to set me up because, see, I liked it. I liked the money. I was making a lot of money. And I liked the glamour. And I liked the applause because that said, I love you. We all want to be loved. Hallelujah. I didn't know that Jesus loved me. I didn't know it then. When I was 16 years old, I had had a baby out of wedlock. And by the time I was 17 years old, I left home and joined the cast of Hair. And I began to travel all across the country. I was making more money than my mom and dad put together by then. And things were looking pretty good. Then I was introduced to marijuana. Devil had a trap set. Next thing I know, it was pills. Pills to get up in the morning and pills to go to bed at night. Then it was the alcohol. And then I became very promiscuous and ran around with a lot of people I had no business being with. And one day I was introduced to cocaine. And I know that all drugs are a spirit. But this cocaine became my best friend. And I began to hang out with the devil, and I did everything that I was big and bad enough to do. And I'm not glorifying him. I'm just letting him know that I don't belong to you. Hallelujah. I've been set free. Hallelujah. Glory to God. I went on for about 12 years of my life, and I traveled with people, and I worked with Chaka Khan and Rufus, and I worked with Captain and Tennille and all the people in the studios, and I was good at my job, and I was quick, and I could demand double, triple scale, and I went to work, and I was high every day.

One time when I was in Houston, Texas, I met a man there and I was getting ready to go on the road with Chaka Khan, and there was a group going on the road with us, Heatwave, and they had a man working with them and he was doing their lights. And I didn't know this, but I met him on the road and he was a nice guy, and you never would know it to look at him, but he was also, not only was a light director, but he was a cocaine dealer. See, the devil knows how to really do it. So we began to be friends and we began to date, and I began to get all the cocaine I wanted for free. How many of you know it wasn't for free? But we came home, me and this young man, and we began to live together, and he was still selling drugs, and I began to make drops for him. I was dropping off cocaine and making a lot of foolish turns in my life, and my life began to do this spiral, downward spiral. I was going to hell. One night as I was getting loaded, I began to pass out. And my head hit the wall, boom, and I began to slide down the wall. And as I came to, all of my bodily fluids were doing their own thing, and I was dying.

0: wasn't a couple of days later that I was watching Christian television. And Grandma tells me she was laying on her face during this time, and she had been fasting for 2 weeks and just calling on the name of Jesus. Save my granddaughter. Save my granddaughter, Jesus. I watched Christian TV one night, and it was as if God himself said, that's enough. And he rebuked the devil from me long enough for me to make an intelligent decision. And I said, Jesus, I know you're real. If you'll just take all of this away from me, take all of the drugs, take them away, I'm tired. And I want you to know that instantly I was set free. Instantly I was delivered. Hallelujah. Glory. Hallelujah. Hallelujah. This was on a Friday night. And I want you to know that not only did God save and deliver me and set me free, but he saved that drug dealer, and he's my husband tonight, James Bailey. Hallelujah. Hey, he comes by here. Here I am. Yes, here does. Glory.
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1: It's Pastor Mike Jr. and I got it, I got it. And this weekend, he will receive the Thomas A. Dorsey Most Notable Achievement Award during the 41st Stellar Gospel Music Awards. Congratulations, Pastor Mike. Here's Anthony Brown and Group Therapy, their new single, Always Be Good.

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1: And that is new music from Anthony Brown and Group Therapy and Always Be Good. He's a good God. I'm Tracy Bethay, glad to be in your company as we I've been watching the news and all of this flooding and high winds and storms and the heat. My God, we're praying for those in the path of deadly storms and flooding and destructive winds from the Midwest to the Appalachians, killing at least one person yesterday and more than a million homes and businesses without power. Indiana, Ohio, destructive winds in parts of Chicago and Columbus, Ohio. Widespread power outages from Kentucky, West Virginia. So we want to be mindful of that. Flash flood emergencies, and not to mention the heat. It is hot in many parts of our country. So am I my brother's keeper? Yes. Be sure that you check on your neighbors and your family and friends. Make sure that with that heat exhaustion, that people are not staying out long and that they're drinking water and just taking care of themselves, which is just a phone call or a text just to check on somebody. I know that's right. Listen, stay close. I've got more of your favorite gospel hits on the way. Up next hour, music on the way from Jonathan Nelson and Purpose. Got some Fred Hammond and the choir master, Ricky Dillard.
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1: The choir master, Ricky Dillard, and Open My Eyes. I'm understanding there will be a tour this fall. The Sweet, Sweet Spirit Ricky Dillard tour. And it may be coming to a city near you. You know I got to get Ricky on here to talk about it, right? So stay tuned. Grab hold of him and, see about this tour. I'm Tracy with A. Delighted to be in your company. Still to come, music from Smokey Norville. Got Donald Lawrence and company standing by. And this hour, the gospel truth and gospel news, honey. And if you remember the family from Kirk Franklin and the family, the family. Well, there's a songstress that we all know and love. She's coming out with a solo single. I've got all the details coming up.
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1: Norman Hutchins, a classic, and God's got a blessing with your name on it. I'm Tracy Bethay, glad to be in your company. The Gospel Truth and Gospel News, honey, is up next. But first, it's Anthony Evans, and You're Not Finished.

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0: Today in the gospel truth in gospel news, honey, one of gospel music's most beloved and recognizable voices is making a triumphant return. Keisha Grandy, celebrated recording artist, actress, worship leader, and former member of the legendary gospel supergroup Kirk Franklin and The Family. And she is set to inspire audiences once again with the release of her powerful new single, I Believe God. Now, the single is more than music. 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No matter what you're up against, don't give up, don't lose hope, and never stop believing that God is still working on your behalf. It's the new single, I Believe God, from Keisha Grandy, and it's available now on all digital platforms. I'm Tracy Bethay, and that's a look at the gospel truth and gospel news, honey.
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3: What God promised me, it is for me. 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It is for me. The devil can't have what God has for me. Hallelujah.

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All the things you used to do, you don't have the desire to do them anymore. Thank you, Lord, for a change. I'm Tracy Bethay. Got some Fred Hammond and Love Never Fails on the way. Here's Lionel Richie and the Commodores with Jesus is Love.

0: Baltimore's good news station is Heaven 600. It's Fred Hammond and Love Never Fails. Love Never Fails. I love that song. I'm Tracy Bethay. 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Headed over to the Talkback feature on the iHeartRadio app. Who's checking in on today?
1: 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I want to give out a shout out to my husband, Pastor James Johnson. I love you, and God bless you. And God bless everyone that listens to the station. Love you.
0: Wow. Thank you so much, First Lady Johnson. I heard you say, Pastor, shout out your husband. That's what I'm talking about. And thank you so much for listening at work.

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1: Brother and sister duo BB and CC Winans and Close to You. I'm Tracy Bethay. Got your birthdays coming up next, but first, here's Lachey Knox and Ernest Pugh with Right There.
2: 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Ladies and gentlemen,

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1: That is Lachey Knox and Ernest Pugh, and right there. Yeah, friend to the end, a comforter, a keeper. Lord, you are right there, and we thank you. Yes, we do. I'm Tracy Bethay, glad to be in your company. Happy Thursday to you and yours. One day closer to the weekend, right? Yeah. We've got some birthdays to celebrate on this 13th day of August. Happy birthday to my beautiful twin cousins in the Motor City, Detroit, Monique and Monica. Happy birthday, Monique Hargrove and Monica Murphy. Yeah. My sassy twin cousins in Detroit. Blessings to you. Michael Adams, Pastor Michael Adams is celebrating on today along with Robert Green. Barbara Jean Mackey, happy birthday to you. Belinda Terry is celebrating on today. And Faye Riley. And may you've got a birthday or an anniversary on today. Listen, we just want to say blessings to you. On the way, we've got more of your favorite gospel hits, including music from Doe, Doc McKenzie, and Come On Board, and music from Ty Tribbett.

0: 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No matter how things seem now, you will succeed. All right, I'm going to let you know what Miss Cassie had to say tomorrow after I do this quick two-step. It's always a happy time on a Good Morning with Moret on Heaven 600.
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1: 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Still to come, Ty Tripp, Ears, Doc McKenzie, and Come On Board.

0: Heaven 600, Baltimore's Good News Station. It's a latest single from Ty Tribbett and Holy You. I'm Tracy Bethay, delighted to be in your company on this beautiful Thursday. 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
1: This is Brother Roosevelt calling from Sacramento, California, wanting to give a shout out to my church, Center of Praise Ministry.
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0: That's what I'm talking about. You better represent and shout out and love on your pastor. Thank you so much, Brother Roosevelt. Sacramento, California, stand up. We have listeners all over the world. And shout out to Bishop Parnell Lovelace and First Lady Diana, as he said, over there at Center of Praise Ministries. Praise God. That's right. You can shout out your pastor, the man of God, woman of God that feeds you the word of God. Yeah. 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You could be the next person you hear on the radio. Got some Anointed Pace Sisters coming up. 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
1: Heaven 600. Ah, that's music from Helen Baylor. If it had not been for the Lord who was on my side. I'm Tracy Bethay. Happy Thursday to you and yours. Here's Maverick City Music and Run to You.

0: Heaven 600.
1: It's music from Maverick City Music and Run to You. Lord, we run under your covering, under the veil, under your arms, Lord, and there you are with us, covering, keeping us, protecting us. And we know that we are safe in your arms. I like that. I'm Tracy Bethay. Thank you so much for hanging out with me on today, this Thursday, 13th day of August. I pray that something was said or played to uplift your spirits, keep you happy and smiling just to make it through this day. Listen, before we get out of here, how about we wind down from work? Today's inspirational quote says, life has no remote. Get up and change it yourself. You know, many times we can get comfortable in our day-to-day life, day-to-day routine, and we say we want change, but we don't do anything. We just complain about it or expect others to do something about it. Life has no remote. You want change? You make that change. Let that minister to your hearts. And thanks so much for listening.
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0: He didn't bring you to this point to abandon you. Be prepared. What you have prayed for is about to happen. Come on, Miss Cassie. Have faith and you will not have to fight. God will remove those who are not meant to be. And remember, God is working for you behind the scenes. God knows you're tired and he knows you have tried your best. He understands your anxieties about the future. He's been watching over you and sees your perseverance and never give up spirit. No matter how things seem now, you will succeed. All right, I'm going to let you know what Miss Cassie had to say tomorrow after I do this quick two-step. It's always a happy time on a Good Morning with Morette on Heaven 600.
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0: Heaven 600. Jesus came that we might have life and have life more abundantly. Yeah, we're blessed and highly favored. Kim Harper Johnson with you. It is a thankful Thursday. To God be the glory, both now and forevermore. And listen, we appreciate you listening in. And of course, today, yes, August 13th, it's a special day on the national calendar. And I'll tell you more, you know it, later this hour. Right now, Kirk Franklin, Revolution.
1: Book of Revelation, chapter 7, verses 16 and 17. Yes, sir. They shall hunger no more, neither shall they thirst anymore.

0: Baltimore's Good News Station, Heaven 600. Be fully persuaded that what God has promised, He is able also to perform it, no matter what it is. I'm Kim Harford Johnson. Thankful Thursday to you and yours. Yeah, got more hits on the way. Reverend Clay Evans, I've got a testimony. Anthony David Heaven. Well, it is Stellar Gospel Music Week. Yes, the Stellar Gospel Music Awards taking place just 2 days away. 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And of course, congratulations to all the nominees this year. And of course, the top nominees, John P. Key, yeah, the Prince of Gospel, has earned 7 nominations for the Stellar Gospel Music Awards. Kim Person, 7 nominations. Tasha Cobbs Leonard, she has 6 nominations. Plus, she is receiving the Aretha Franklin Icon Award. J.J. Harrison and Youthful Praise, they have 6 nominations. And congratulations to Ja'Kalyn Carr with 5 nominations. It's the 41st Annual Stellar Gospel Music Awards live taping. Yes, taking place this Saturday, August 15th, Spectrum Center in Charlotte, North Carolina. 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

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Kind words are like honey to the soul. Yes, you got to learn to encourage each other and certainly how to encourage yourself. Kim Harper Johnson with you. Thankful Thursday. 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I'll tell you what it is straight ahead. Right now, Canton Jones, Praise on.

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1: Oh, magnify the Lord with me. Let us exalt his name together. Hey, the name is Jesus. Hallelujah. Kim Harper Johnson with you. Kathy Taylor's on the way. Oh, how precious. Fred Hammond, let the praise begin. Yes, it's a thankful Thursday. And of course, all day long, August 13th, a special day on the national calendar is hashtag National Filet Mignon Day. Yeah, it is the day meat lovers celebrating a specialty, a cut of beef, you know, usually from a steer. A filet mignon is a steak taken from the smaller end of the tenderloin. And of course, it is delicious when, of course, you can grill it, sear it, cook it in the oven, whatever way you want to fix it up. Filet mignon is popular. It's a nice meal to enjoy on a special evening. And of course, you can enjoy it with family and friends or with yourself. 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Yes, hashtag National Filet Mignon Day.

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1: Praise God for his mighty acts. Oh, he's worthy to be praised this day and forevermore. Hallelujah is the highest praise on this thankful Thursday. And of course, get your Bibles ready. Yeah, later this hour, I got some spiritual food for your soul. That's where I give you a scripture to read for yourself. So get your Bibles ready. Spiritual food for your soul is later this hour. Here's a great one, Chicago Mass Choir. My soul says, yes.

0: 1-800-610-1600. Surely goodness and mercy will follow us all the days of our lives. Hallelujah. Kim Harper Johnson, thankful Thursday. I'm thankful to be here with you on another day that the Lord has made. Yeah, we're rejoicing and glad in it. Got the Kurt Carr Singers on the way in the sanctuary. Kirk Whalum falling in love with Jesus. Well, the reboot of A Different World is happening. The premiere will be on September 24th on Netflix, featuring some of the original cast members like Jasmine Guy as Whitley, Gilbert Wayne, Kadeem Hardison as Dwayne Wayne, and there's some new characters. Yes, so can't wait to see the reboot of A Different World. And of course, one of my favorite shows of the late 80s, early 90s, and yeah, I especially loved the theme song, originally performed by Aretha Franklin and then later on by Boyz II Men. Well, get ready. Brandi Norwood has been revealed as the mystery vocalist on the new theme song for the reboot of A Different World. Yeah, premiering September 24th on Netflix. I can't wait to hear that new theme song.
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Heaven 600, it's Kim Harper Johnson. Got a church announcement? 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

7600, Baltimore's Good News Station. The blessing of the Lord makes rich, and he adds no sorrow with it. Yeah, we're blessed and highly favored. Amen. Kim Harper, Jussie with you. Thankful Thursday. Yeah. And listen, get your Bibles ready. Got some spiritual food for your soul. A little Bible study. It's straight ahead. Here's Jason Nelson, Made New.

0: Baltimore's good news station, Heaven 600. Old things have passed away. Behold, all things have become new. Hallelujah. Kim Harper Johnson, yes, it's me, keeping you company. You got Walter Hawkins, the Love Center Choir. Be grateful. Kirk Franklin, Hosanna. Right now, though, it's time for some spiritual food for your soul. A little Bible study. Are you hungry? You got your Bible? Wonderful. If not, go get it. God's word is a lamp unto our feet. It's a light unto our path. Hey, the flower fades, the grass withers, but the word of our God shall stand forever. Read 1 Corinthians chapter 13, verse 13. 1 Corinthians chapter 13, verse 13. God's word will not return void. No, it won't return empty. His word will fill, it will heal, and God's word will reveal. Get your Bible, read, meditate, study for yourself what is written. It's spiritual food for your soul.
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17: Whatever your need is, God told me to tell you, it's already released.

Heaven 600. In the presence of the Lord, there's fullness of joy. Hallelujah. Joy unspeakable. And the joy of the Lord, yeah, that's our strength. Kim Harper Johnson with you. Thankful Thursday. If you're out and about, we're praying for traveling grace and mercy. Watch out for one another. Be kind to one another. And of course, no texting while driving. As we continue to give God praise. Amen. Here's Darwin Hobbs every day.

0: Baltimore's Good News Station, Heaven 600. Keep your eyes fixed on Jesus, yeah, the author and finisher of our faith. You know now, without faith, it is impossible to please God. Hey, come on, keep the faith. Kim Harper Johnson with you. Evelyn Turrentine Agee's on the way. Work it out, Jesus. Pastor Mike Jr., turn it around. We appreciate you and we love hearing from you. Yeah, we do. 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
0: 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Talk back to us. We can't wait to hear from you. Yeah.
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0: 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Hi, I'm Kim Harper Johnson, Liberty Road. Thanks for listening to us.
1: Lord, I'm just sitting here looking over my life, Lord.

Heaven 600. 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I'm a witness to that. You too. To God be the glory. Kim Harper Johnson with you. It's a thankful Thursday, August 13th. And all day long, somebody's been celebrating a birthday. And I'm going to help you take it a little further. Yeah, I got a gift from me to you. And it's on the way. Don't you miss it. Right now from the Prince of Gospel, John P. Key. It's a church medley.

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1: Oh, magnify the Lord with me. Let us exalt his name together. A name above every name. Yeah, Jesus. Kim Harper Johnson, thankful Thursday to you, you, and you. Thanks for listening. And of course, Hezekiah Walker and Friends is on the way with a hit you don't want to miss. I'll Make It. The Wine is with a classic tomorrow. Happy birthday today, August 13th, to Angela B. Shipp, celebrating on today. Carolyn Bohanna, celebrating her 67th chapter. Look at God. And listen, if today is your birthday too, no worries, I'm going to help you celebrate. Happy birthday to you. Happy birthday to you. Yeah, it's a gift from me to you. And yes, it's from my heart. You're welcome. Whatever your celebration may be, work, church, wedding, anniversary, or maybe you are celebrating because it's Thursday, this is the day that the Lord has made. Rejoice and be glad in it. And again, I say, rejoice.
2: So if you missed a Good Morning with Morette, here's what you missed. Just reminding you of our scripture for today. Our focus this week is on serving God. Our scripture today is John 12, 26. It says, if anyone serves me, he must follow me. And where I am, there will my

Intentional. Look at God. Kim Harper Jostle with you on a thankful Thursday. And of course, more to keep you uplifted, encouraged, and inspired is Bishop Larry D. Trotter. Yeah, the Lord is blessing us right now.

0: 800-600. Love covers a multitude of sin. Ah, love never fails. Jesus is love. I'm Kim Harford Johnson. Norman Hutchins is on the way with a hint. God's got a blessing with your name on it. Virtue. He's been good. Well, listen, comedian Tommy Davidson's unforgettable talk show host is getting his own Paramount Plus comedy, complete with Martin Lawrence, a stacked cast, and plenty of behind-the-scenes television chaos. Yeah, Tommy Davidson, who played Varnell Hill, yeah, he's going to star in his brand-new workplace comedy spinoff of The Martin Show. Yep, nearly three decades after his unforgettable appearance on Martin. Yeah, the show of the 90s, Tommy Davidson's flashy talk show host, Varnell Hill, is finally getting a show of his own. And with that, we will see, yes, Martin Lawrence reviving his role as Martin Payne. The Varnell Hill Show will begin as an 8-episode series premiering September 1st on Paramount Plus. Yeah, I can't wait to check that one out.
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0: 1600 Baltimore's Good News Station. Our God has set up a table before us in the presence of our enemies. Ah, yeah. It's good to be at the table. Thank you, Jesus. It's a thankful Thursday. Yeah, we got plenty to be thankful for. Look around. Look in the mirror. There you go. To God be the glory. Give him thanks. Yes.
1: Praise the Lord. Sister Amen. Kim Harper Johnson, Brother Jim H. Smith and family from Talladega, Alabama, USA. We listen to you every time. iHeartRadio. God bless you all.
0: 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We appreciate you, and thanks for talking back to us. Got Anthony Brown of Group Therapy. It's brand new, just for you. 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
1: Expect to see the goodness of the Lord in the land of the living. Your hope and our expectation is in Jesus. Always be good. Amen. Listen, more hits, more inspiration, all for you from your favorites. Keep it right here. It's straight ahead. I'm Kim Harper Johnson. It's been a pure blessing, a pleasure, and as always, a ball to be with you on a thankful Thursday, reminding you that we serve a promise keeper. And according to God's word, all of his promises are yea and amen. Here is a promise. We know that God causes all things to work together for good to those that love God, for those that are called according to his purpose. No matter what you're facing, good or bad, in the end, we win. It's all good. It's God's promise. Yay and amen.

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0: Evan 600, thanks for having us on tonight. I'm Victor Sosa. This Thursday evening praise party is just getting started. Oh my goodness, the run to Friday is on. The vibes have immediately picked up in this place. Tasha Page Lockhart, Tim Bowman Jr., they're definitely helping with that. Your requests would certainly help too. 888-646-6167. Tell me what you want to hear. 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

0: Baltimore's Good News Station. We are having 600. I know it's Thursday heading into Friday, but even Fridays can be kind of chaotic. Work has that effect on folks. Israel and New Breed is on the way. Also got Dorinda Clark Cole, as well as Lisa Noel Smith and the Brown Singers, and a little bit of advice in case the workday gets a little hectic. Look into taking what they call micro breaks. Anything from having a snack at the company kitchen, maybe just spending a couple of minutes chatting with a coworker, or maybe even a quick stretch or a crossword puzzle. Whatever makes you happy. Some may view an employee taking too many breaks as a negative, but there's new information out there that finds taking those micro breaks can actually boost your performance. Short little breaks help employees bounce back from things like morning fatigue, sharpen their skills for the rest of the day.
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